0: This is Adele. Hello.
1: It's me. 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Hello from the other side. Los 40. 40. 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

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Que vine DJ y Channel Ganeo. 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Atlantic Music. 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
1: 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But wait a minute, isn't this...
0: Yeah, yes it is.
1: But I thought the old lady dropped it into the ocean in the air.
0: Well, baby, I went down and got it for you.

0: Hey, I'm Ed Sheeran, and you're listening to Los Cointa. I will not give
1: you up. 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
3: Tus artistas favoritos suenan en los 40. 40. Todos los éxitos. We will.